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Law is requesting you and your clearance. 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
1: 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Engine 7 is in quarters.
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0: Units responding to the vehicle fire, mile marker 1578 eastbound. Be advised, this will be a 2007 Nissan, and the vehicle has stopped smoking. No flames have been noticed.
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1: 120.
0: We just had a visual on a vehicle, shoulder eastbound, 478, there's no active flames.
1: I copy, visual on a vehicle on the shoulder, eastbound, no active flames, 2120.

attendant for smoke investigation outside near the Snowbird Apartments, 337 Wright Street. Air unit 308, back to 2121. Engine 6, I copy on scene 478 eastbound. There's a vehicle, no smoke, no flames. You were broken up at the end.

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2: 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CSP is going to remain on scene for blocking.
1: I copy. Engine 6 is clear, no hazard. Can you repeat the last part, please?

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1: 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That's affirmed, sir. It looks like the RP was unsure where exactly it was coming from. It sounded distant from her building. I copy. Engine 10 is clear. 2133.
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0: We have circled this apartment complex and made contact with the RP. We're unable to locate. We'll be clear.
1: 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Circled the complex. 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
1: District 2, cardiac arrest, 855 South Moore Street. 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

Lexington 10. On the fall, the Ridge Pinehurst, 7205 West Quincy Avenue, unit 400. Talk to at 030.

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The lodge at Red Rocks, 150 Spring Street, unit 136, he is employed, taxi 041.

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1: Engine 1, you're responding to an outside fire in the area of 6th and Sheridan. The RP was not giving a good description. They said that they were headed westbound and it was in the fields. You can't miss it. It was the only description we have.
0: Copy, thanks.
1: 141.

Engine 10 medic sitting on the fall, Village at Bear Creek, 3159 South Montrose Boulevard, Unit 4111, Tac 2 at 142.

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Dispatch unit is 7. Dispatch unit is 7. There's nobody in the room at large. Is there another place we should look?

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1: When I got the RP on the line, she said apartment 348.
0: Shopping.
1: Thank you, 310.

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1: Did you locate the patient at 348?
0: We did. She wanted pants.
1: Copy. I will update the call for call history next time.

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Engine 12, Medic 12, cardiac arrest, 5275 South Cabling Parkway, Anthem Willowbrook, memory care, number 204, on and out, type 2 at 614.

0: 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Company is clear.
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1: Engine 1 en route. We now have a second caller saying they're seeing smoke coming from the backyard of a house over a brick wall.
0: Copy. Do we have an exact address?
1: It's going to be west of Wadsworth and north of the 6th Avenue frontage road, but no exact address.
0: Copy.

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0: We are on scene at 609 Brentwood Street. There is fire, or sorry, smoke coming from the backyard. Looks like it's coming from a fire pit. We'll be investigating.
1: Copy, engine one. You're on scene at 609 Brentwood Street. Smoke coming from the backyard from a fire pit. Investigating at 639.

0: 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This is a fire pit in the backyard. 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
0: Yeah, I'm not sure which note I should read. Is this a vagal level pain or is this agonal breathing?
1: Standby.

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Engine 5, Medic 5, possible stroke at Morningstar, Applewood, 2800 Youngfield Street, number 304, one in route, tech 2 at 710.

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1: Copy, this is coded out of the Charlie level. Would you like the engine?
0: That's negative. We'll respond how we are.
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1: Would you like an upgrade on this?

0: line. 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
1: This is going to be an AC unit in the apartment with smoke coming out of it. Stated the smoke is dying down now.
0: And we'll go check it out first.
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0: 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Respond on a structure fire, 214 South Ingalls Street, unit number 1. One en route, TAC 3, 746.
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0: 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Can you cancel anybody not on scene? Company 7 has fire out. We're working on overhaul.
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2: District guard, break. Eagles Command from C2.
0: Go ahead.
2: Yes, sir. I'm on scene just across from your engine. I see you're working on that lower level. Do you want to keep it, or would you like me to take it?
0: Negative. I think we got it handled. We will need an investigator, though.
2: Gotcha. Three oh five from C2.
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2: Would you show us on scene of a two-car MVA at 9th and Sheridan? This is technically on Denver's side. We'll be investigating. Looks like everyone is out.
1: I copy, engine 1 on scene. Two-car motor vehicle accident, 9th and Sheridan, northbound on Denver side. Everyone is out at 805.

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0: All parties are out. We're moving vehicles off the road. They said they'd already called 911. Is DG ambulance already en route?
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0: 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Dispatch, we've pulled the vehicles off onto 9th east of Sheridan.
1: 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Both vehicles drivable and off on 9th Avenue east of Sheridan at 807.
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0: Yes, if you haven't already, can you try and make contact with an RP for this apartment block?
1: Apartment complex name?
0: Stand by, I'll try to find one for you.

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1: Proven ETA for law enforcement.
0: Denver has been calling for service. They said that they would get someone dispatched to it. Let me see if I can help you get a good car.
1: Copy, thanks.

0: Go ahead.
1: Yeah, it appears these may be individually, privately owned. There is a common HOA working on a name for you, but no good sources for that information.
0: Okay, copy. 813. Confirm this was in Sheridan northbound at 9.
2: Negative. This is southbound. Affirmative.

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0: Yes, ma'am, can you start a call for a child locked in a car at 8562 South Miller Court? Mm-hmm. Inside myself and whatever, it's close.

0: Engels, come in.
1: Yes, what time did this, did we get the initial report?
0: The initial call rang in at 7:34:06.

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0: 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You can cancel, they were able to get it figured out. 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

0: 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Yes, community assistance has been taken care of, and you can show Bureau 5 and District 1 clear, command terminated. 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
0: Listen, have you heard anything further? This is actually somebody with difficulty breathing or van down. Can you attach an ambulance?
1: The party is reported as breathing hard and trying to speak, saying yes, there is an emergency there. They are plotting at 13,007 West 20th, 13007 West 20th, and I'll get you an ambulance.
0: Copy that. Actually, I accidentally hit the on-scene button. Could you put us back in route? Thanks.

0: 011 dispatch.
1: Go ahead.
0: We've got an activation from the pole station from the warehouse. It came in at 9:59.

Yeah, you firmly came into us. 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

0: medic 5 for sons on an unknown problem with medic engine 5 at Applewood Townhomes, 13009 West 20th Avenue, 1 en route taxi at 10:08. The RP is not able to speak very well to us. They did state that 13011 West 20th has a key to her house. Ben is the neighbor there, and we believe it's 13009, but her name is Linda.
1: Good afternoon, Linda. Could you give me that address with the key again, please?
0: 13011, 13011.
1: Copy, thanks.

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2: Jags Alpha 9, I'm at St. Anthony's. Where in the parking lot are they?

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0: 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Medic 4, did you copy?
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1: 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Okay, bye. I'll double check with the call taker.

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Response to a fall, 8585 West Dakota Avenue, Lakewood Estates, number 318. When I'm out, type 2 at 1315.

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Commons on a fall at 8585 West Dakota Avenue, Lakewood Estates, Unit 318, on and route taxi at 1319. 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
1: Squadron 1325. Squad 1 of MetaFlive, MB advised VRP states the patient is now scrolling through his phone, possibly was just ignoring him. He's still on the sidewalk in front of McDonald's.
0: Squad 1 copies.

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Attention 10, Medic 10, near fainting party, 3340 South Ammons Street. Snowbird Apartments, Building 15, number 101, went in route type 2 at 1353.

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0: 95.
1: Yes, sir. Copy that. Caution. Looks like that's going to apply here.
0: Copy that, thanks. Do we have law enforcement currently in route?
1: Negative. Looks like we need to be added to all law enforcement calls due to the medical complaint.
0: Copy that. Thank you.

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1: 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Would you open? 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

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I copy, thank you, 15-17.

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1: I copy Irma, let's start you a service call at 9890 West 26th Avenue, Unit 26. 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
0: In arm run, I gave you the wrong unit. It's unit 06, not 26.
1: I copy 06. Thank you. 1534.

0: 911 dispatch. It looks like for the department, it's a B6. Would that be correct?
1: Can you update it to that, and we'll advise you if it's something different when we arrive.
0: I got me. Thank you. 1534.

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0: 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What are we at? Check 2-1543.
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0: Dispatch, District 1. Yes, I'm covering District 3 right now. Is District 3 closer to that call than I am?
1: Looks like District 3 is... Yes, he's at 20th. I'll put him on the call set.
0: Copy, thank you.
1: District 3 with Engine 3, Medic 1, on an Echo overdose. 7551 with Alameda Avenue, Winter Route, Tech 2, 1541. 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
1: Unit 2 Spotting the Walgreens, the RPU is watching from across the street. Did see Narcan being applied, and now that patient is up, walking away with a second male.
0: Copy. Engine 3 will continue on District 3 pickup. Medic 1, you can also clear.
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0: 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Clear out check 2632.
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0: Yeah, you can clear engine 8. We'll take that MVA. Can you also see what direction of travel this was in?
1: I copy. I'll put you on the MVA. And it occurred in the intersection, according to multiple RPs.
0: Copy. Thank you.
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0: 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They're not blocking.
1: 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Thank you. 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
1: Checkpoint Morrison.
0: Would you like to take the call at the South Ammons or have me tell them Tower 10?
1: No, we can take that. You can put us on the things.
0: Okay, it'll be with Medigate on a party possible burst appendix. 3324 South Ammons Street, apartment 8-208, or for channel 21636. 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
1: Medic 13, truck 14, can you hold one moment?
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1: 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Engine 3 on a commercial fire alarm at the KFC 200 Wadsworth Boulevard, winter route TAC 2, 7 Channel 2.

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0: I copy. The RP from 2275 called back stating she was wondering if the fire department was going to be en route. Engine 2 for commercial fire alarm, Advanced Healthcare of Lakewood 11155 West 15th Place, en route track 2714.
1: The alarm's already been reset, so we'll let her know.
0: Okay, it looks like that was what she was asking. She stated fire is no longer needed because the alarm was shut off, so apparently your reset took care of the problem. There's no need to make contact.
1: Copy, thank you.

0: Paddock 12 is going to be a motor into Swedish.
1: Swedish, 1719. 1719.

0: Dispatch, Unit 17 is responding. Copy the note that this is a non-injury. Is that correct?
1: That's affirmative. Law enforcement still responding to merchants.

0: 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Can you please start a call for us at Colfax and Fenton? Just Medic 11 for now is fine.
1: Have you anything for us, Colfax and Fenton, with an F like Frank or Fenton with a V like voice?
0: F as in Frank, thank you.

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Apartment 4-117, runner out, track 2, 1732.

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1: 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And we've also added a medic with you. It's going to be a auto versus motorcycle. But no extent of injuries.